0: Hi, I'm Eliza Martin, and I'm the host of Teenage Dream on WVMO and a freshman at Northwestern University. 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

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And yesterday was Dave B. Fashion's birthday. So tonight, in celebration of my birthday, I'm playing whatever I want, which means no theme, just songs I like to bop my head to. You know, I play whatever I want every week, but normally I put some sort of context around it, a theme or highlighting a certain artist. But we're not going to do that tonight. None of this coincides with the... No songs coincide with each other. There's no pattern. It's just whatever I felt like putting on the playlist. So if no one else enjoys it, at least I will, because it's my birthday. That sounds pretty selfish. I think you'll like it too. I hope you do. On 98.7 WVMO.

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All right, welcome back. That was the Blues Brothers with a cover of Taj Mahal's She Caught the Katie. Before the break, we heard Wilco with a cover of Graham Parsons' 100 Years From Now. We heard the Marcus King Band with a cover of the Allman Brothers' Ramblin' Man. Marcus King is, he's someone I have not seen live, but he's on my short list of people that I really think I need to see live pretty soon, because I'm really digging his, what I've found online of his live shows, listening to that a little bit. He is someone that I think I would enjoy seeing in a live setting. I'd also like to see the band we opened the show with in a live setting, Led Zeppelin, but I don't think that's going to happen. But they did a cover of Robert Johnson's Traveling Riverside Blues. Tonight there is no theme other than the fact that yesterday was my birthday, so I'm just playing whatever I want. No theme, no nothing, just I plucked some songs out of the air and we're laying them down. So I hope you enjoy it. 98.7 WVMO.

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2: Hi, I'm Steve Martinelli, and this is a Monona Grove Sports Showcase. Over the years, Monona Grove football teams have usually played good defense. The 1962 team, for instance, held opponents scoreless 7 times in their 8-game season, allowing only 1 touchdown all year. Coached by Bob Jacobson, the 1973 Silver Eagles were conference champions and sported a 7-2 record. In a 28-0 rout of rival Stoughton, they accomplished a feat previously unmatched by any other MG squad. Monona Grove held the Vikings to minus 23 yards rushing and 45 yards passing for a total offense output of 22 yards. Impressive as the effort was, a more recent Silver Eagle team went one better. In 2016, MG and Fort Atkinson played in the highest scoring game for either team ever. In front of a home crowd, the Silver Eagles won a back-and-forth overtime battle 57-56 against Fort Atkinson. The 2018 rematch between the two proved to be very different. MG jumped out to a 35-0 halftime lead, ultimately coasting to an easy 49-0 victory. The Silver Eagles saved their best play for the defensive side of the ball. Not only were the Blackhawks held scoreless, they never even crossed the 50-yard line, and they didn't earn a first down the entire game. MG allowed them only 2 yards rushing and minus 3 yards passing for a combined total of minus 1 yard, a new defensive record. Coach Beckwith's Silver Eagles won their first 11 games in 2018 before ending with a playoff loss. But like the invincible 1962 Silver Eagles, they set an incredible defensive record unlikely to be broken anytime soon. I'm Steve Martinelli, and I'll see you at the game.
3: On Sunday, September 13th at 5 p.m., a new public art installation on Madison's East Side is inviting people to pick up the phone and hear something unexpected. The Nick Wirtz Memorial Phone Booth was created in memory of Nicholas Bennett Wirtz, who died unexpectedly in 2017 and had an odd fascination with payphones. Pick up the receiver and the phone randomly plays for more than 10 hours of recordings, conversations with friends and family, parties, music, comedy, and everyday moments from Nick's life. Inspired in part by the Japanese wind phone, this one works in reverse. Instead of speaking to someone who's gone, you pick up the phone and listen as voices and memories come back through the line. The booth is a community art installation open for anyone to visit and enjoy, and eventually contribute their own recordings. The public ribbon cutting is Sunday, September 13th at 5 p.m. at 209 Corey Street on Madison's East Side. No registration is required to attend, and refreshments will be served.

All right, that was the Jerry Garcia Band with a cover of Norton Buffalo's Ain't No Bread in the Bread Box. Before the break, we heard Simon and Garfunkel. Part one of that song was an original Simon and Garfunkel song, Kodachrome. The second part of that song was a cover song of Chuck Berry's Maybelline. So that fits into my rules of playing cover songs, even though I can break the rules because it's my show and yesterday was my birthday. So I'm playing whatever I want in a very childish, selfish manner. We heard Johnny Rivers with a cover of Huey Smith and the Clowns' Rockin' Pneumonia and the Boogie Woogie Flu. And we heard Wilson Pickett with a cover of Chris Kenner's Land of a Thousand Dances. You're listening to Under the Covers with Dave. I am your host, Dave B. Fashion. I host this program every Tuesday night at 7 o'clock, right here on 98.7 WVMO. And yesterday was my birthday, so tonight I am playing songs that I wanted to play for no other reason that I like these songs. So we'll get back to some sort of theme next week, and I won't be so selfish, and I'll play music I think other people will like. But maybe you enjoyed what I picked out tonight. I hope you'll like these last two. I like big sounds. I think a lot of these songs have been kind of big. I do like quiet songs, but for my birthday, I tried to pick some big ones. So here is two songs from a live album put together by the Tedeschi Trucks Band and Leon Russell. The first is a cover of a Beatles song, and the second is a cover most famously known as a Joe Cocker song, but was originally done by Traffic. So happy birthday, Dave B. Fashion, and thank you, everyone, for listening to 98.7 WVMO.

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0: Hello, good evening, everyone, and welcome to Teenage Dream on 98.7 WVMO. I'm your host, Eliza Martin, and this fall I'm going to be spending 10 weeks in Washington, D.C. as a student journalist. So I thought to get in the spirit of politics, we would listen to some political songs tonight. That was the Schuyler Sisters from Hamilton. So, okay, this is kind of funny because I've never actually seen Hamilton. And the reason why is that for the first, 5 years after that musical came out, everyone I talked to would sing my name to me in that song. And it didn't make me want to watch the musical. I'll say that. Now, I think I've recovered from it, but I still haven't seen it. So I'll put that on my list. Next up, this is The Clash with Know Your Rights.
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So some longtime listeners of the show have heard my running playlists, which are a little bit eclectic. Sometimes if I'm really fired up, I like to listen to combat rock and run along to that song. All right, next up, let's get into war. I took a class in the spring about the Vietnam War, and my teacher would play these Vietnam War songs every day at the start of lecture. This is Fortunate Son by Creedence Clearwater Revival. Then we're going to hear another war song, War by Edwin Starr.

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Next up, an all-time protest song. This is Fight the Power by the Isley Brothers. Stick around because we have some great music coming up.

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1: This is Wisconsin Master Naturalist Deborah Proctor sharing tips and ideas on how to unplug your children and get them into the great outdoors where they can learn naturally. Go outside this time of year and you will see them. Squirrels furiously swirling up the grass, chipmunks with cheeks stuffed scurrying back and forth from plants to burrow, or perhaps deer or flocks of turkeys browsing the ground. What are they all doing? Foraging and gathering nut meats and seeds so they are ready for winter. Nut gathering is a great fall activity to engage in with your children. All you need is a bucket and some plastic gloves to keep your hands from staining. In our area, you will find smooth acorns with either a smooth or brushy cap, angular and sometimes heart-shaped hickory nuts, black walnuts and butternuts, sometimes called white walnuts. Inside, big green balls, dark round chestnuts with their spiky shells and sunflower heads bursting with seeds. Unless posted otherwise, the Wisconsin Nut and Berry Law allows you to gather nuts and edible seeds for your own consumption from public lands such as state parks and forests, and also along roadsides. Pick up different kinds of nuts, take them home, and before turning the nut meats into a delicious treat, sort them by kind, by size, by shape, and by color. Remove the husks to find the nut inside. Is it hard to do, or is it easy? Then crack the nuts to get at the meat. Does it reveal its meat easily, or do you have to work at getting the nut out intact? Look online for instructions for turning your nuts into nut butter and conserves, a fruit and nut spread, and for flavoring muffins, pancakes, sauces, and more with their nutty goodness. Nuts are full of flavor and a good source of protein, which is why the animals are going nuts eating and storing them. Until next time, this is Wisconsin Master Naturalist Deborah Proctor encouraging parents and grandparents to get outdoors and learn with your kids naturally.

We've been hurt, been down before. When our pride was low, looking at the world like, where do we go? And we hate po-po, wanna kill us dead in the street for sure. I'm at the preacher's door.

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1: I remember you was conflicted, misusing your influence. 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
2: 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Tonight we are listening to some political and protest songs because I am off to Washington, D.C. this fall to hang out on Capitol Hill as a student journalist, which I'm very excited for. But as you guys know, there's always a lot going on in the political world. So that was All Right by Kendrick Lamar. That whole album, To Pimp a Butterfly, is, in my opinion, genius. And he is definitely one of the leading modern artists when it comes to political commentary in music. So we're going to double up on the Kendrick. And this is Freedom by Beyoncé featuring Kendrick Lamar from her album, Lemonade. Also, happy 20th anniversary to B-Day, is it? She just released some new deluxe album. But anyway, this is Freedom.

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You are tuned in to WVMO, the voice of Monona. That was Lo Que Le Pasó a Hawaii by Bad Bunny. As you may recall, Bad Bunny performed at the 2026 Super Bowl and did have a pretty political performance. I thought that it was a very cool, thought-out performance with a lot of great little details. And for anyone who may be confused, Bad Bunny is from Puerto Rico, which is part of the United States. So I think some people get confused because he sings in Spanish, but he's American. Okay, next up, this is Tracy Chapman with Talking About a Revolution.

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1: Hi, I'm Bill Groff from Copps Avenue, and this is The Lake Loop. Whoever said the best time to plant a tree was 20 years ago pretty much nailed it. It was just about 20 years ago, give or take, that Monona, Madison, and Dane County planted the trees along Monona Drive's terraces and medians when the pavement was poured and the street was rebuilt. What started as tiny toothpick timbers have leafed out today into a pretty respectable greenscape. The second best time to plant a tree, the saying goes, would be today. So, we're two decades ahead of the game. Since we've lost so much of our tree canopy in recent years to pests and diseases, I'm rooting for these new arbors to thrive. Thoughtful public landscaping does some of architecture's heavy lifting. Near the high school, a new apartment building looks very much like many of Dane County's newer apartment buildings, except for one thing. While some of its counterparts on the edge of town and in the suburbs beyond stand starkly treeless and ecologically naked, the Bloom was built on a block of Monona Drive where the trees already reached the third floor windows. Because it was framed in foliage the day it opened, this new addition to the built environment looks like it's been part of the Monona Drive streetscape for years. That same building would look like a Lego sculpture on a card table if we were only now getting around to planting the first saplings. This is one of the reasons that portions of Monona Drive and Broadway are so uniquely suited to locate some of the new housing that Dane County needs. As long as we maintain our head start in greenery, the exact same apartment building will look more at home here than it might someplace where they're planting trees the second best time. Today. Thanks for riding along on this segment of The Lake Loop. I'm Bill Groff. Until next time, on your left.
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You are listening to 98.7 WVMO, the coolest little station in the nation. We're keeping it going with the political and protest songs. That was For What It's Worth by Buffalo Springfield. Next up, Bob Dylan, The Times They Are Changin'. I didn't feel like playing Blown in the Wind, but, you know, there is a lot to choose from. Then we'll hear from one of Dylan's idols, Woody Guthrie, This Land Is Your Land.

0: 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You should also check out Dave B. Fashion Under the Covers with Dave. It was his birthday yesterday, so we had a birthday show tonight. But if you missed it, be sure to tune in next week. You can also hear Heavy Eye and his show Full Speed at Low Power at 10 p.m. And I saved my favorite songs for last, so we're going to hear What's Going On by Marvin Gaye. What's Going On is one of my favorite albums of all time. Then, A Change is going to come by Sam Cooke. I don't know if you guys have seen this movie that came out in 2020, One Night in Miami. It's a fictional account of a real night where Muhammad Ali, Malcolm X, Sam Cooke, and Jim Brown were all together in the same place. And there's a really moving performance of that song in that movie, which actually coincidentally connects back to the very beginning, because the guy who plays Sam Cooke in that movie, Leslie Odom Jr., is in Hamilton, or was in the original cast, I believe, of Hamilton. So anyway, little connection. Hope you guys enjoyed the show tonight, and I'll see you next week. Please tune in for next week, because it'll be my last live show before I go off to school. All right, bye.
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1: This is Greg from the Lost Creek neighborhood with this weekend's music scene. American folk singer-songwriter Whitney Mann is at the Burr Oak Friday night at 8. 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The semi-annual Midwest Django Fest celebrating the music of Django Reinhardt is this Friday and Saturday at the William G. Lunny Lake Farm County Park in Madison. 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On Saturday at 8, local jazz bassist Aiden Steer and his quartet play the Audio for the Arts as part of the Blue Stem Jazz Series. 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Wisconsin rock band The Mascot Theory returns home to Mineral Point and the Mineral Point Opera House for a show starting at 7 on Saturday. 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Portland-based singer-songwriter Karen Ann brings her brand of blended soulful Americana to the backyard of Our House at 6 on Saturday. The Our House venue is a private home on Few Street in Madison, and for more details on how to attend one of their Our House parties, look up Our House Concerts online for more information. That's it for this weekend's music scene from WVMO, where we live to hear it live.
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3: One, two, three.

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With a purple heart and a monkey on his back, there's a hole in Daddy's arm where all the money goes. Jesus Christ died for nothing, I suppose. 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
1: 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Here's some of what you'll be hearing soon.
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4: 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You've probably driven past Frost Woods 100 times and never known what's there. Tucked along the shore of Lake Monona, just minutes from downtown Madison, this quiet neighborhood was just added to the National Register of Historic Places, and its architecture and stories are finally being brought to life. On Sunday, September 20th, the Madison Trust for Historic Preservation is hosting a walking tour through Frost Woods, and this year you actually get to go inside some historic houses. You are invited to go inside the Tompkins House, the first home in Monona individually listed on the National Register. And end your walk at Bungalowin, a 1911 lakeside cottage with snacks waiting on the first floor. Tour participants will see Wisconsin's very first international-style house, built in 1931, and many more following. You'll also get an opportunity to learn about the deep history of the Ho-Chunk people on this land, long before any of these houses were built. Tours start at 8:30 a.m. and run every 30 minutes through 1:30 p.m. Tickets are required for this event, and some time slots are already filled. Tickets and more information about the walking tours of the Frost Woods neighborhood on September 20th are available at madisonpreservation.org.
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All right, Manona, you are tuned full speed at low power here on 98.7 FM WVMO. Tonight's show, we're going to go and do some more Hollywood-esque type stuff. I've been digging out some, there's this compilation called Rock Climbers, and been listening to that a lot. So we're going to check that out. Came out in 1990, so we're going to hear a number of tracks off of that, but then I had to dig out some other compilations off from the LA Hollywood area, and the one that I really enjoy from that time came out in 1983, I believe is the year it was mostly came out, 1983, LA's hottest unsigned rock bands. We're going to hear some stuff from early Rough Cut, and of course that's cut with two T's, featuring the one and only Jakey Lee, before he left and joined old Ozzy from 83 to 87. So we're going to hear two tracks from the early Rough Cut, and that you'll hear. I mean, it's pretty pronounced that Jake was playing on those tracks. Okay, let's get right to the music. But first, we're going to start from a band from Nashville. They had two singles. This is one of them. Came out in 1980. This is Valiant with the song Never Ending Scheme of Love off of the EP of the same name. Came out in 1980 on Rocks Off Records. And then also, we're going to jump right into that. LA's hottest unsigned bands with a tribute to my dog, Junie, who we call Judith. So we're going to hear a song by the band Little Tokyo. The song is Judy. All right, stay tuned. We got a lot of great music tonight. A lot of melody, if you will, and I appreciate you taking the time to stay up and tune in to Full Speed at Low Power, only on 98.7 FM WVMO.

0: Hey, this is Kevin Wilmot from Don't Mess With Cupid. 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
1: In 1955, Chuck Berry performed his famous duck walk on stage for the first time. Legend has it that as he took the stage, he noticed that his suit was wrinkled, and he tried to hide the wrinkles by playing his guitar while stooped with his knees bent and his back straight.

In 1963, the number one song on the Billboard chart was My Boyfriend's Back by the Angels. It had originally been intended for the Shirelles, but they didn't like it.

And in 1986, the number one song was Venus by Bananarama. It was originally a number one hit for Dutch band Shocking Blue in 1970. And that's today's WVMO Music History Moment. I'm Jeff Perry.

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In that whole set, starting it all off, top of the hour is Valiant with the song Never Ending Scheme of Love off of the EP of the same name, 1980 on Rocks Off Records. Little Tokyo after that with Judy off of LA's hottest unsigned rock bands, 1983 on Backhouse Records. Some McPhisto after that with Voices off of their one and only release, mini LP, She's Bad, 1986 on Guerrero Songs. Some Ragdoll, which composed of, so this is again one of those LA's hottest unsigned bands from 1983. They consisted of members of Legs Diamond. So, I mean, they had a pretty good thing going in the late 70s, and then they picked up in, I believe, 85 was when Out on Bail came out. But man, they only released these two tracks that I can tell, and they're I kind of like them more than Legs Diamonds. But anyway, we heard Love on the Side, and then after that we heard another track off that McPhisto record off of She's Bad. We heard Even the Sun, and man, that one really rips. That main guitar riff in there just sticks in my head. 1986 on Guerrero Sounds. Rough Cut finished it off, and that's featuring Jakey Lee before he left to join Ozzy Osbourne, which came out in 1983, and he joined in that year Ozzy Osbourne after the unfortunate passing of Randy Rhoads. We heard the song A Little Kindness. Coming up next, we have another track from Rough Cut featuring Jakey Lee called Used and Abused off of the LA's hottest underground rock bands from 1983 on Backhouse Records. And then we're going to hear one more track from that Legs Diamond makeup Ragdoll. We're going to hear Nobody's Fool. And check out a track from... check out an obscure track from Hard Luck. And we got so much more music. Then we're going to switch over. We're going to go a little later in the 80s, actually to the 1990, and hear some stuff from Hollywood, LA area with Chambers and Witch. So Witch, The Hex Is On, we're going to hear something that they kept going and they kept putting out stuff. And it's good to know they kind of stuck to their guns. We're going to hear a track from them and then some War Bride. Oh, we have so much. So stay tuned. I appreciate you staying up and choosing to tune in to Full Speed at Low Power here on 98.7 FM WVMO. And you are exactly in the right place. Exactly where you need to be. And this is Jakey Lee in Rough Cut with the song Used and Abused. LA's hottest unsigned bands in 1983 on Backhouse Records.

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1: Purple sparklers popping in the prairie. Hi, this is Brian from the Alda Leopold Nature Center with a friendly phenology update. Prairie blazing star is blooming in the prairie. While it may appear that this plant has one long, fluffy flower atop its single stem, in reality, it has many crowded, compact flowers, each composed of 8 to 10 florets. This plant's bloom begins at the top and works its way down the stem, kind of like a sparkler. Growing between 2 and 5 feet tall, prairie blazing star likes wet and sunny habitats, such as moist areas and prairies. The benefits of this plant are numerous. In addition to its ornamental value, it also provides food for animals. Rabbits, deer, and livestock like to nibble its grass-like foliage and stems, while prairie voles prefer the roots, and pollinators, such as bees, butterflies, and moths, are attracted to its high nectar flowers. Prairie blazing star has medicinal properties, too. Indigenous nations use this plant's roots, as well as other varieties of blazing star, to treat stomach ache, bladder problems, pain, and fever. The leaves can be boiled to ease an upset stomach or to make an antiseptic wash. 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
2: 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It's Wednesday, September 9th, 6:30 to 8 at the Urban League on Park Street. 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Information at 608-432-2616. Once again, that's 608-432-2616. I hope to see you there.
3: 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Peace.

Herman, now you heard in that last set, the two tracks we heard, starting it off with Rough Cut, with the song Used and Abused, and then we heard Ragdoll with Nobody's Fool, both coming off of LA's hottest unsigned rock bands. Coming out in 1983 on Backhouse Records. Okay, so coming up next, we have the band Hard Luck off of their one and only release, Taking on the Night. Came out in 1988 on Scream Records, which is their private record label. And we're going to hear that title cut. And then we're going to jump into, we're going to move to the 90s. Well, not 90s, specifically 1990 to be more precise. And hear a few tracks out of Hollywood. Some of the rock climbers of the time. We're going to hear three bands off of that 2LP compilation. And then we're just going to piecemeal a bunch of other great cuts through the rest of the night. We're here until midnight. And by we, I mean me and all these records live in the studio. This is Hard Luck with Taking on the Night off of their mini LP of the same name.

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1: In 1954, Hammond Organ introduced its legendary Model B3. 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

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In that last set, just before the hour, well, quarter till 11, we started with Hard Luck taking on the night off of their self-titled LP, 1988 on Scream Records. Toy Roz after that was Surrender off of their self-titled mini LP, which came out in 1989 on BG Records. Chambers with the song War Games off of the Rock Climbers' Hottest of Hollywood 1990 Stingray Records. And then we also heard from Witch, which is, they originally released a bunch of stuff. Well, they had the EP The Hex Is On, great EP, early 80s, mid 80s, and they kept going and they kept putting out some quality material. Then we heard the song 1:45 or quarter to two as they were singing in the song, also coming off of the Rock Climbers' Hottest of Hollywood 1990. And then we finish it off with Chalice, Chalace. We heard the song Under the Attack off of their demo. That track was featured on the compilation No Substitute for Steel, which came out in 1985 on TASS Records. We're going to hear another track off of that compilation in a little bit, but first we're going back to Rock Climbers' Hottest of Hollywood 1990. With the song War Bride off of, by the band War Bride. We're going to hear the song I Follow Your Star. It's a bit of a ballad. It's about 6 minutes long. Man, her voice is so good. I wish the song was a bit heavier, but all in all, great track. And that's going to wrap up the songs from that compilation. And then we're going to hear one more off of No Substitute for Steel, some Split Image, some Shire. We still have plenty more music to come here on Full Speed at Low Power, and you are tuned to the mightiest and coolest little station in the nation, and that is WVMO 98.7. And just really quick, if you do happen to miss something, like you have to step out and you missed a voice break and you want to know what was played, head over to WVMO.fm, go to the program schedule. 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And all of my playlists are there on Spinitron for the last 3+ years. And you can peruse that, use that data, and look things up and maybe improve your life, I hope. War Bride with I Follow Your Star off of the Rock Climbers' Hottest of Hollywood 1990 Stingray's Records.

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1: This is Mary Merle from Winnequa Road with the Monona Bird Report. Fall migration is upon us. Warblers, flycatchers, vireos, and many other species of songbirds are passing through Monona on their way south. With summer fledglings joining the adults, songbird numbers actually peak in September. But finding them isn't easy. Birds don't sing in the fall like they do in the spring. Luckily, one of our beloved year-round residents can help. That's the familiar call of the black-capped chickadee. Throughout the year, the call of the chickadee acts as an early warning system. Their calls alert nearby birds when a screech owl has been spotted or when a Cooper's hawk is approaching. During fall migration, the call of the chickadees takes on another crucial role, as chickadees become the leaders of mixed species flocks. Traveling migrants follow chickadees around, relying on their local knowledge to find food, water, and shelter in unfamiliar territory. And we can rely on them too. As chickadees lead visiting songbirds through Monona's trees, their constant chatter tells us where to look. Want to spot a migrating warbler this September? Follow the sound of a chickadee. This is Mary Merle with the Monona Bird Report, and I'm glad that WVMO cares about

All right, Manona, you are tuned to full speed and low power here on 98.7 of MWVMO. And in that last set, you heard War Bride, I Follow Your Star, off of the Rock Climbers' Hottest of Hollywood, 1990, on Stingray's record. ZZYZX and Laura Bodie is what we heard after that, with Lonely Little Eyes off of the compilation No Substitute for Steel. I've played ZZYZX before. I've actually played this song as well, but this track featuring Laura Bodie, well, one of the best ZZYZX tracks I've heard. 1985 on TASS. Definitely a returnable song. Split Image after that. We heard a song from them last week, and this week we heard another one. We returned to it because this is the song that I actually intended to play. We heard the song Don't Run Away off of their self-titled mini LP, which came out in 1985, that they put out themselves. Some Shire after that with Do You Know What It's Like off of their self-titled mini LP, which came out in 1984 on Rosa Records. And then finishing it off was Rough Cut. And that's Rough Cut spelled R-U-F-F-K-U-T. Off of their mini LP, Fight for the Right, we heard the song Run for Your Life, 1984 on Rough Cut Records, which basically means they put that out themselves. Okay, we're going to finish in the Chicago Midwest area tonight for the rest of our songs. We're going to start off with Decoy Paris. We're going to hear two tracks from Hammer-On, which I played last week, but we're going to hear another song off of Nothing to Do But Rock, which was their debut, and it's just chock full, every song. There is zero filler on that album. But we're also going to hear hear a song off of their 1987 demo recordings, which was supposed to be their second album, but it never came out. And then a number of years ago, and I don't remember at this point what year it came out, it's within the last 10 years, it was re-released as it was pressed on vinyl. So we're gonna hear a track off of that, and then probably finish off, if we have time, with something from Energy Vampires, which features Jonathan Stewart from the mighty Slaughter Astroyus, which we heard a bunch of last week. And that kind of is the rundown of what I plan for the rest of the show to be. We'll see where we go, but let's just get right back into the music. This is Decoy Paris with the song Paradise.

0: Sue Carr, host of Monona Grove Study Hall, and I'm glad WVMO cares about Monona Grove schools.
1: Hey Monona, this is DJ Heavy Eye, and I'm here to tell you about the Lake Loop Art Tour. 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

Herman Manoni, you are tuned to Full Speed at Low Power here on 98.7 FM WVMO, and you heard Decoy Paris with Paradise off of Love on the Run, NELP. Came out in 1987 on Head Start Records. Some Hammer-On with Sands of Fire off of Nothing to Do But Rock, 1986 on Silverfin, and then Hammer-On with Hammer and Sickle off of Wired for Sound, which was originally recorded in 1987, but was issued in 2014 by No Remorse Records. All right, we're going to get really quickly right back into the music because I want to fit in most of the tracks. We have two tracks by Energy Vampires, and the first one is Different from the Rest, and that is the name of the track. And then we are also going to hear Footsteps in the Snow. Have a great week, Manona, and tune in next Tuesday and every Tuesday from now until the end of this Mortal Coil. Thank you for staying up and tuning in to this show. I really appreciate you listening to my live, somewhat erroneous sets. This is Energy Vampires featuring Jonathan Stewart of Slaughterous Joyous. This is the songs Different from the Rest and Footsteps in the Snow.

Workplace sickness is not here. I am a fly with no mask. Slash the mask as the citizen says not. Here's the way, I hear you. Sleep must be free, so we got an ism. Here's the way.

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1: Whole leaf rosin weed is blooming in the prairie. Hi, this is Brian from the Aldo Leopold Nature Center with a friendly phenology update. Whole leaf rosin weed is a member of the Silphium family, and like its tall cousins, it produces yellow, sunflower-like blooms. While these individual flowers look like sunflowers, in reality, they are very different. As you may know, sunflowers produce seeds at the center of the flower head. However, in Silphium plants, the center of the flower is male and produces pollen, while the petal-like part is female and produces seeds. So, when whole-leaf rosin weed goes to seed, the seeds develop from the ray flowerets that surround the flower center. This native perennial grows 3 to 6 feet tall, and the best way to identify it is to look at its leaves, which are stalkless, opposite, and each pair is rotated 90 degrees from the pairs above and below. They have stiff, small hairs on both the upper and lower sides, providing a sandpapery texture. Stems may be solitary or clustered and can take on reddish hues. The stems branch out at the top, leading to the flower heads. Visit us for a hike or take a walk around your neighborhood looking for whole-leaf rosin weed growing along roads and railroad tracks and in the fields, prairies, and pastures. For more information about the Aldo Leopold Nature Center, please visit aldoleopoldnaturecenter.org and explore nature today.
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can see it now. 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I was feeling like a stranger in a strange land. You know, where people play games with the night. God, it was too hot to sleep. I followed the sound of a jukebox coming from up the levee. All of a sudden, I could hear somebody whistling from right behind me. I turned around and she said,

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The fields are empty, abandoned 59 Chevy. Laying in the back seat, listening to Little Willie John. Yeah, it's when time stood still. You know, I think I'm gonna go down to Madam X and let her read my mind. She said that voodoo stuff don't

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1: Hello, and welcome to the Wellness Tip of the Day. I'm health writer Sarah Moran from Sylvan Lane. We're going to talk about one of the best things you can do to protect yourself from anxiety and depression. This is a big deal. Depression is the number one cause of disability globally, and anxiety is the number one mental health issue in the country. Both are on the rise. The good news is that anxiety and depression can be significantly improved through exercise. Exercise is shown to be as effective as medication, and it can be used as a first-line treatment for depression. Exercise also improves anxiety. Exercise triggers your brain to release neurotransmitters such as dopamine, GABA, endorphins, and serotonin. These are all helpful, natural chemicals that make you feel happier and calmer. One study used exercise as a treatment for major depression. Participants were randomly assigned to a 4-month course of aerobic exercise, medication, or a combination of exercise and medication. All three groups experienced comparable, significant improvement by the 4-month marker. And 6 months later, the group that had continued to exercise was doing better than the medication group and experienced significantly reduced rate of relapse. Here are three tips to keep your body moving. 1, find something you actually like doing. Maybe it's dance, riding your bike, or playing tennis. 2, set reasonable goals. Plan what you'll do, how often, and when. Pick a time that's most likely to work for your schedule. For many people, exercising in the morning is the only way to ensure that that happens. 3, keep it social. Find a friend to play tennis with you, set dates for a weekly walk with your neighbor, or find a fun group exercise class to join. I'm Sarah Moran from Sylvan Lane, and I'm glad WVMO cares about wellness. Here's wishing you true health and lasting joy. Take care.
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1: On Sunday, September 13th at 5 p.m., a new public art installation on Madison's East Side is inviting people to pick up the phone and hear something unexpected. The Nick Wirtz Memorial Phone Booth was created in memory of Nicholas Bennett Wirtz, who died unexpectedly in 2017 and had an odd fascination with payphones. Pick up the receiver and the phone randomly plays for more than 10 hours of recordings, conversations with friends and family, parties, music, comedy, and everyday moments from Nick's life. Inspired in part by the Japanese wind phone, this one works in reverse. Instead of speaking to someone who's gone, you pick up the phone and listen as voices and memories come back through the line. The booth is a community art installation open for anyone to visit and enjoy, and eventually contribute their own recordings. The public ribbon cutting is Sunday, September 13th at 5 p.m. at 209 Corey Street on Madison's East Side. No registration is required to attend, and refreshments will be served.
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1: 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On Saturday at 8, local jazz bassist Aiden Steer and his quartet play the Audio for the Arts as part of the Blue Stem Jazz Series. This is a BYOB event, and you can get tickets online. Wisconsin rock band The Mascot Theory returns home to Mineral Point and the Mineral Point Opera House for a show starting at 7 on Saturday. Doors open at 6, and tickets are available online. Portland-based singer-songwriter Karen Ann brings her brand of blended soulful Americana to the backyard of Our House at 6 on Saturday. The Our House venue is a private home on Few Street in Madison, and for more details on how to attend one of their Our House parties, look up Our House Concerts online for more information. That's it for this weekend's music scene from WVMO, where we live to hear it live.
2: I'm Rick Bernstein from the Dane County Historical Society. Monona has 129 racial covenants that cover over 500 homes. 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Refreshments will be available, and the event will be at the Monona Community Center, 1011 Nichols Road. Doors will open at 1, and the presentation will start at 2. RSVPs are not required, but would be appreciated. You can RSVP by email at danecountyhistory@gmail.com or by calling 608-224-3605. A notary will be present to help you file a denouncement free of charge. If interested, please bring proof of identity. I'm Rick Bernstein from the Dane County Historical Society, and I'm glad WVMO cares about knowing our history.

0: like a modern day vagabond. I'll make my living out in the wind.
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1: The cup plant is a wildlife bubbler. Hi, this is Brian from the Alda Leopold Nature Center with a friendly phenology update. The cup plant is easy to spot because it can grow up to 8 feet tall. This native perennial has sturdy leaves joined at the stem that create a small cup that can hold rainwater. The cup plant is a valuable source of water that attracts wildlife such as birds, insects, and even frogs. Its sunny yellow flowers bloom from midsummer into September and provide a source of nectar for pollinators late into the season. When the nights get cold in late September, the plant will start to produce seeds that goldfinches are eager to eat. Known for its medicinal properties, indigenous communities use the roots of the cup plant to treat liver and spleen disorders, back and chest pains, stomach aches, hemorrhages, and nausea. Cup plants also have culinary uses, as the young leaves can be cooked in the spring. Like its cousin, the compass plant, hardened sap from the cup plant can be used as chewing gum to freshen breath. Visit us for a hike or take a walk around your neighborhood looking for cup plants holding water in the prairie. For more information about the Alda Leopold Nature Center, please visit aldaleopoldnaturecenter.org and explore nature today.
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2: For What It's Worth from the Cardigans and their album Long Gone Before Daylight, released in 2003. From the Cardigans, we're going to go back 50 years to an album that hit its anniversary on July 19th. Mr. Neil Young released his album On the Beach that year, and we're going to have the 9-minute closer, just about 9 minutes there. Here's Neil Young with Ambulance Blues.

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And I still can hear him say, you're all just pissing in the wind.

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0: Won't you spare me over till another year? 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
2: This is Mary Merle from Winnequa Road with the Monona Bird Report. Fall migration is upon us. Warblers, flycatchers, vireos, and many other species of songbirds are passing through Monona on their way south. With summer fledglings joining the adults, songbird numbers actually peak in September. But finding them isn't easy. Birds don't sing in the fall like they do in the spring. Luckily, one of our beloved year-round residents can help. That's the familiar call of the black-capped chickadee. Throughout the year, the call of the chickadee acts as an early warning system. Their calls alert nearby birds when a screech owl has been spotted or when a Cooper's hawk is approaching. During fall migration, the call of the chickadees takes on another crucial role, as chickadees become the leaders of mixed species flocks. Traveling migrants follow chickadees around, relying on their local knowledge to find food, water, and shelter in unfamiliar territory. And we can rely on them too. As chickadees lead visiting songbirds through Monona's trees, their constant chatter tells us where to look. Want to spot a migrating warbler this September? Follow the sound of a chickadee. This is Mary Merle with the Monona Bird Report, and I'm glad that WVMO cares about birds.
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1: Hi, I'm Steve Martinelli, and this is a Monona Grove Sports Showcase. Over the years, Monona Grove football teams have usually played good defense. The 1962 team, for instance, held opponents scoreless 7 times in their 8-game season, allowing only 1 touchdown all year. Coached by Bob Jacobson, the 1973 Silver Eagles were conference champions and sported a 7-2 record. In a 28-0 rout of rival Stoughton, they accomplished a feat previously unmatched by any other MG squad. Monona Grove held the Vikings to minus 23 yards rushing and 45 yards passing for a total offense output of 22 yards. Impressive as the effort was, a more recent Silver Eagle team went one better. In 2016, MG and Fort Atkinson played in the highest scoring game for either team ever. In front of a home crowd, the Silver Eagles won a back-and-forth overtime battle 57-56 against Fort Atkinson. The 2018 rematch between the two proved to be very different. MG jumped out to a 35-0 halftime lead, ultimately coasting to an easy 49-0 victory. The Silver Eagles saved their best play for the defensive side of the ball. Not only were the Blackhawks held scoreless, they never even crossed the 50-yard line, and they didn't earn a first down the entire game. MG allowed them only 2 yards rushing and minus 3 yards passing for a combined total of minus 1 yard, a new defensive record. Coach Beckwith's Silver Eagles won their first 11 games in 2018 before ending with a playoff loss. But like the invincible 1962 Silver Eagles, they set an incredible defensive record unlikely to be broken anytime soon. I'm Steve Martinelli, and I'll see you at the game.
2: 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We've added a lot of new songs to VMO playlists. Hi, I'm Fletcher Keyes. Here's some of what you'll be hearing soon.

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1: Hey Monona, this is DJ Heavy Eye, and I'm here to tell you about the Lake Loop Art Tour. 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Patrons can explore at their own pace, taking in a range of works from established artists and emerging voices. Again, the Lake Loop Art Tour is on September 19th from 10 a.m. to 5 p.m., a day of art, discovery, and local connection. More details can be found at lakelooparttour.com or on Instagram and Facebook at Lake Loop Art Tour. 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
1: Got a minute? Here's what's going on around Monona. This afternoon, the Parks and Recreation Board gather at the Community Center at 3 p.m. for their monthly meeting. Tomorrow, the Monona Community Media Committee meets at 5 in City Hall, and the Public Heart at Works Committee meets at 6:30 in City Hall. All city meeting information and agendas are available at mymonona.com. And also happening Thursday night, it's the Monona Yahara River Night Market. Only two markets left for the season. The market is open at 6 right there at Grand Crossing Park on Inland Way. And a quick sidebar. Thanks to the holiday this week, Monona's trash and recycling will be collected on Saturday. Don't forget, slow down in work zones. The Monona Police Department will be focusing on speeding, crosswalk violations, distracted driving, and parking violations all along Monona Drive and the surrounding areas of the Monona Grove High School. And in the spirit of keeping everything and everyone and every animal safe, make sure to license your dog in the city of Monona and have it on a leash in city parks, or at the very least, under control in public areas outside of the park. That's what's going on around Monona on 98.7 WVMO.
2: 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It's Wednesday, September 9th, 6:30 to 8 at the Urban League on Park Street. 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Information at 608-432-2616. Once again, that's 608-432-2616. I hope to see you there.

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0: Would you like to listen to and learn a bit about classic country music? 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

She had sweethearts of plenty and men of high degree. None but Jack the Sailor her true love there could be. Oh, her true love there could be.

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1: This is Wisconsin Master Naturalist Deborah Proctor sharing tips and ideas on how to unplug your children and get them into the great outdoors where they can learn naturally. Go outside this time of year and you will see them. Squirrels furiously swirling up the grass, chipmunks with cheeks stuffed scurrying back and forth from plants to burrow, or perhaps deer or flocks of turkeys browsing the ground. What are they all doing? Foraging and gathering nut meats and seeds so they are ready for winter. Nut gathering is a great fall activity to engage in with your children. All you need is a bucket and some plastic gloves to keep your hands from staining. In our area, you will find smooth acorns with either a smooth or brushy cap, angular and sometimes heart-shaped hickory nuts, black walnuts and butternuts, sometimes called white walnuts. Inside, big green balls, dark round chestnuts with their spiky shells and sunflower heads bursting with seeds. Unless posted otherwise, the Wisconsin Nut and Berry Law allows you to gather nuts and edible seeds for your own consumption from public lands such as state parks and forests, and also along roadsides. Pick up different kinds of nuts, take them home, and before turning the nut meats into a delicious treat, sort them by kind, by size, by shape, and by color. Remove the husks to find the nut inside. Is it hard to do, or is it easy? Then crack the nuts to get at the meat. Does it reveal its meat easily, or do you have to work at getting the nut out intact? Look online for instructions for turning your nuts into nut butter and conserves, a fruit and nut spread, and for flavoring muffins, pancakes, sauces, and more with their nutty goodness. Nuts are full of flavor and a good source of protein, which is why the animals are going nuts eating and storing them. Until next time, this is Wisconsin Master Naturalist Deborah Proctor encouraging parents and grandparents to get outdoors and learn with your kids naturally.
2: Hey guys, I'm Sophie from the Madison Trust for Historic Preservation. You've probably driven past Frost Woods 100 times and never known what's there. Tucked along the shore of Lake Monona, just minutes from downtown Madison, this quiet neighborhood was just added to the National Register of Historic Places, and its architecture and stories are finally being brought to life. On Sunday, September 20th, the Madison Trust for Historic Preservation is hosting a walking tour through Frost Woods, and this year you actually get to go inside some historic houses. You are invited to go inside the Tompkins House, the first home in Monona individually listed on the National Register, and end your walk at Bungalowin, a 1911 lakeside cottage with snacks waiting on the first floor. Tour participants will see Wisconsin's very first international-style house, built in 1931, and many more following. You'll also get an opportunity to learn about the deep history of the Ho-Chunk people on this land, long before any of these houses were built. Tours start at 8:30 a.m. and run every 30 minutes through 1:30 p.m. Tickets are required for this event, and some time slots are already filled. Tickets and more information about the walking tours of the Frost Woods neighborhood on September 20th are available at madisonpreservation.org.

0: All right. Thank you very much.
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0: Ed Sullivan was on vacation that night, and guest host Charles Laughton was presiding. Elvis sang four songs.
1: You ain't nothing but a hound dog. You're crying all the time. You ain't nothing but a hound dog.
0: Viewers only saw Elvis from the waist up. His gyrations were considered obscene. 54 million people tuned in. And that's today's WVMO Music History Moment. I'm Jeff Perry.
1: Yeah, they said you was high class. Well, that was just a lie.
2: Coming to W.G. Lunny Lake Farm Park September 11th and 12th, WVMO is proud to present the Midwest Django Fest. 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

0: My name is Anders. 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
1: Got a minute? Here's what's going on around Monona. This afternoon, the Parks and Recreation Board gather at the Community Center at 3 p.m. for their monthly meeting. Tomorrow, the Monona Community Media Committee meets at 5 in City Hall, and the Public Heart at Works Committee meets at 6:30 in City Hall. All city meeting information and agendas are available at mymonona.com. And also happening Thursday night, it's the Monona Yahara River Night Market. Only two markets left for the season. The market is open at 6 right there at Grand Crossing Park on Inland Way. And a quick sidebar. Thanks to the holiday this week, Monona's trash and recycling will be collected on Saturday. Don't forget, slow down in work zones. The Monona Police Department will be focusing on speeding, crosswalk violations, distracted driving, and parking violations all along Monona Drive and the surrounding areas of the Monona Grove High School. And in the spirit of keeping everything and everyone and every animal safe, make sure to license your dog in the city of Monona and have it on a leash in city parks, or at the very least, under control in public areas outside of the park. That's what's going on around Monona on 98.7 WVMO.
2: WVMO thanks its partners in the local music community, including the Stoughton Opera House. 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

0: not a thing has changed, except our patience and vision. That's why we're here today, to let the light seep in, Lord, to let the light seep in.
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1: This is Greg from the Lost Creek neighborhood with this weekend's music scene. American folk singer-songwriter Whitney Mann is at the Burr Oak Friday night at 8. 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The semi-annual Midwest Django Fest celebrating the music of Django Reinhardt is this Friday and Saturday at the William G. Lunny Lake Farm County Park in Madison. Grounds open at 5 on Friday and at 2 on Saturday. 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The Boogie Down Music and Camping Festival is back this Friday and Saturday at the Driftless Music Gardens in Yuba. 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On Saturday at 8, local jazz bassist Aiden Steer and his quartet play the Audio for the Arts as part of the Blue Stem Jazz Series. This is a BYOB event, and you can get tickets online. Wisconsin rock band The Mascot Theory returns home to Mineral Point and the Mineral Point Opera House for a show starting at 7 on Saturday. Doors open at 6, and tickets are available online. Portland-based singer-songwriter Karen Ann brings her brand of blended soulful Americana to the backyard of Our House at 6 on Saturday. The Our House venue is a private home on Few Street in Madison, and for more details on how to attend one of their Our House parties, look up Our House Concerts online for more information. That's it for this weekend's music scene from WVMO, where we live to hear it live.
2: Hi, this is City Planner Henry Barbie, letting you know that on Sunday, September 20th, the Madison Trust for Historic Preservation is offering a walking tour of the Frostwoods neighborhood in Monona. This isn't just a sidewalk tour. You'll step inside the Tompkins House, the first home in Monona individually listed on the National Register, and get a rare look at its original cabinetry, vented attic, and vintage PA system. The tour ends at the Bungalowin, a lakeside cottage from 1911 with a history as rambling as its floor plan. More information and registration is available at madisonpreservation.org.

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1: Hi, I'm Bill Groff from Copps Avenue, and this is The Lake Loop. Whoever said the best time to plant a tree was 20 years ago pretty much nailed it. It was just about 20 years ago, give or take, that Monona, Madison, and Dane County planted the trees along Monona Drive's terraces and medians when the pavement was poured and the street was rebuilt. What started as tiny toothpick timbers have leafed out today into a pretty respectable greenscape. The second best time to plant a tree, the saying goes, would be today. So, we're two decades ahead of the game. Since we've lost so much of our tree canopy in recent years to pests and diseases, I'm rooting for these new arbors to thrive. Thoughtful public landscaping does some of architecture's heavy lifting. Near the high school, a new apartment building looks very much like many of Dane County's newer apartment buildings, except for one thing. While some of its counterparts on the edge of town and in the suburbs beyond stand starkly treeless and ecologically naked, the Bloom was built on a block of Monona Drive where the trees already reached the third floor windows. Because it was framed in foliage the day it opened, this new addition to the built environment looks like it's been part of the Monona Drive streetscape for years. That same building would look like a Lego sculpture on a card table if we were only now getting around to planting the first saplings. This is one of the reasons that portions of Monona Drive and Broadway are so uniquely suited to locate some of the new housing that Dane County needs. As long as we maintain our head start in greenery, the exact same apartment building will look more at home here than it might someplace where they're planting trees the second best time. Today. Thanks for riding along on this segment of The Lake Loop. I'm Bill Groff. Until next time, on your left.
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1: This is Mary Merle from Winnequah Road with the Monona Bird Report. Fall migration is upon us. Warblers, flycatchers, vireos, and many other species of songbirds are passing through Monona on their way south. With summer fledglings joining the adults, songbird numbers actually peak in September. But finding them isn't easy. Birds don't sing in the fall like they do in the spring. Luckily, one of our beloved year-round residents can help. That's the familiar call of the black-capped chickadee. Throughout the year, the call of the chickadee acts as an early warning system. Their calls alert nearby birds when a screech owl has been spotted or when a Cooper's hawk is approaching. During fall migration, the call of the chickadees takes on another crucial role, as chickadees become the leaders of mixed-species flocks. Traveling migrants follow chickadees around, relying on their local knowledge to find food, water, and shelter in unfamiliar territory. And we can rely on them, too. As chickadees lead visiting songbirds through Monona's trees, their constant chatter tells us where to look. Want to spot a migrating warbler this September? Follow the sound of a chickadee. This is Mary Merle with the Monona Bird Report, and I'm glad that WVMO cares about birds.
2: 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For more information about Valerie June on September 10th or other shows during the 26-27 season, visit stoughtonoperahouse.com.
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flower, illustrated in blue, floating on a wisp of consciousness. 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
1: Got a minute? Here's what's going on around Monona. This afternoon, the Parks and Recreation Board gather at the Community Center at 3 p.m. for their monthly meeting. Tomorrow, the Monona Community Media Committee meets at 5 in City Hall, and the Public Heart at Works Committee meets at 6:30 in City Hall. All city meeting information and agendas are available at mymonona.com. And also happening Thursday night, it's the Monona Yahara River Night Market. Only two markets left for the season. The market is open at 6 right there at Grand Crossing Park on Inland Way. And a quick sidebar. Thanks to the holiday this week, Monona's trash and recycling will be collected on Saturday. Don't forget, slow down in work zones. The Monona Police Department will be focusing on speeding, crosswalk violations, distracted driving, and parking violations all along Monona Drive and the surrounding areas of the Monona Grove High School. And in the spirit of keeping everything and everyone and every animal safe, make sure to license your dog in the city of Monona and have it on a leash in city parks, or at the very least, under control in public areas outside of the park. That's what's going on around Monona on 98.7 WVMO.
2: On Sunday, September 13th at 5 p.m., a new public art installation on Madison's East Side is inviting people to pick up the phone and hear something unexpected. The Nick Wirtz Memorial Phone Booth was created in memory of Nicholas Bennett Wirtz, who died unexpectedly in 2017 and had an odd fascination with payphones. Pick up the receiver and the phone randomly plays for more than 10 hours of recordings, conversations with friends and family, parties, music, comedy, and everyday moments from Nick's life. Inspired in part by the Japanese wind phone, this one works in reverse. Instead of speaking to someone who's gone, you pick up the phone and listen as voices and memories come back through the line. The booth is a community art installation open for anyone to visit and enjoy, and eventually contribute their own recordings. The public ribbon cutting is Sunday, September 13th at 5 p.m. at 209 Corey Street on Madison's East Side. No registration is required to attend, and refreshments will be served.

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0: 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Savage Scott and the 75th edition of the Savage Lunch. 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

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Well, I shake all over, and you know why. 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
1: What is that extremely tall plant with yellow flowers? Hi, this is Brian from the Alda Leopold Nature Center with a friendly phenology update. Compass plants are in full bloom, adding tall yellow flowers to the prairie landscape. A member of the Silphium family and closely related to sunflowers, the compass plant is one of the tallest plants in the prairie, easily growing to 12 feet. Tall native plants have deep root systems, and their taproots can descend twice as deep into the soil as the plants are high, making the compass plant incredibly long, upwards of 36 feet from root to bloom. This native perennial minimizes its sun exposure by orienting its leaves vertically to avoid the hot overhead sunlight, while the flat surfaces of the leaves face east and west to take advantage of cooler morning and evening light for photosynthesis. This characteristic has helped people find their direction because its leaves are almost perfectly aligned to the north-south direction. Visit us for a hike or take a walk around your neighborhood and look for compass plants blooming in prairies or along railroad beds and roadways. For more information about the Alda Leopold Nature Center, please visit aldaleopoldnaturecenter.org and explore nature today.
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1: Hey Monona, this is DJ Heavy Eye, and I'm here to tell you about the Lake Loop Art Tour. 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From pottery and sculpture to printmaking and spoon carving, the Lake Loop Art Tour offers a unique opportunity to experience local artists in an intimate setting while enjoying a ride or drive around our beautiful Lake Monona. 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More details can be found at lakelooparttour.com or on Instagram and Facebook at Lake Loop Art Tour. 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
2: 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We also sell greeting cards, a large variety of them, and homemade crafts perfect for gift-giving or your own use. Did you know that we also have a drop-off box where we recycle hearing aids and eyeglasses? Come on over to the Monona Senior Center Monday through Friday from 8:30 to 4:30 and find out what we're all about.

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1: Got a minute? Here's what's going on around Monona. This afternoon, the Parks and Recreation Board gather at the Community Center at 3 p.m. for their monthly meeting. Tomorrow, the Monona Community Media Committee meets at 5 in City Hall, and the Public Heart at Works Committee meets at 6:30 in City Hall. All city meeting information and agendas are available at mymonona.com. And also happening Thursday night, it's the Monona Yahara River Night Market. Only two markets left for the season. The market is open at 6 right there at Grand Crossing Park on Inland Way. And a quick sidebar. Thanks to the holiday this week, Monona's trash and recycling will be collected on Saturday. Don't forget, slow down in work zones. The Monona Police Department will be focusing on speeding, crosswalk violations, distracted driving, and parking violations all along Monona Drive and the surrounding areas of the Monona Grove High School. And in the spirit of keeping everything and everyone and every animal safe, make sure to license your dog in the city of Monona and have it on a leash in city parks, or at the very least, under control in public areas outside of the park. That's what's going on around Monona on 98.7 WVMO.
2: 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Call us at 608-222-3415 to register for this no-cost series. 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

0: 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We'll hear tracks by Elizabeth Moen, Manassas, The Style Council, Wolf Alice, and more. Savage Scott and the 75th edition of the Savage Lunch. 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
1: Hello, and welcome to the Wellness Tip of the Day. I'm health writer Sarah Moran from Sylvan Lane. We're going to talk about one of the best things you can do to protect yourself from anxiety and depression. This is a big deal. Depression is the number one cause of disability globally, and anxiety is the number one mental health issue in the country. Both are on the rise. The good news is that anxiety and depression can be significantly improved through exercise. Exercise is shown to be as effective as medication, and it can be used as a first-line treatment for depression. Exercise also improves anxiety. Exercise triggers your brain to release neurotransmitters such as dopamine, GABA, endorphins, and serotonin. These are all helpful, natural chemicals that make you feel happier and calmer. One study used exercise as a treatment for major depression. Participants were randomly assigned to a 4-month course of aerobic exercise, medication, or a combination of exercise and medication. All three groups experienced comparable, significant improvement by the 4-month marker. And 6 months later, the group that had continued to exercise was doing better than the medication group and experienced significantly reduced rate of relapse. Here are three tips to keep your body moving. 1. Find something you actually like doing. Maybe it's dance, riding your bike, or playing tennis. 2. Set reasonable goals. Plan what you'll do, how often, and when. Pick a time that's most likely to work for your schedule. For many people, exercising in the morning is the only way to ensure that that happens. 3. Keep it social. Find a friend to play tennis with you, set dates for a weekly walk with your neighbor, or find a fun group exercise class to join. I'm Sarah Moran from Sylvan Lane, and I'm glad WVMO cares about wellness. Here's wishing you true health and lasting joy. Take care.
2: 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Here's some of what you'll be hearing soon.

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Ladies and gentlemen, if you are at the Marquette Waterfront Festival, you may have seen that artist. Her name is Elizabeth Moen. She is releasing a new album entitled Fields on Fire that is coming very soon. It was produced by Spencer Tweedy, who is the son of Jeff Tweedy. And the track I played you was called Not You, Not Me, the music of Elizabeth Moen. And with that, I welcome you to this edition of the VMO show. My name is Savage Scott. I am the host of Savage Radio, which airs Wednesday nights at 7 on our beautiful station. Thank you to Lefty Joe for inviting me here for another Savage Lunch. This is our 75th lunch together, and it is especially full with goodies for you. We're going to go straight from Elizabeth Moen all the way back to a double album released in 1972 from Stephen Stills and his band at the time called Manassas. It is a self-titled album. This is Stephen Stills' Manassas with the track It Doesn't Matter.

I love both versions of the song, and I thought that version of it would work for this Savage Lunch. The music of the Style Council. Legendary British artist Paul Weller, after the Jam, created that band, the Style Council. In 1984, they released the album Café Bleu, and that was a piano version of My Ever-Changing Moods, the music of the Style Council. And before that, we had Stephen Stills from the 1972 double album Manassas with the track It Doesn't Matter. Moving right along, we're going to go to the artist Leon Bridges. He has a new album coming out, but we are going to go back to 2015 to his album entitled Coming Home. Here's Leon Bridges with River.

I absolutely love that song, folks. The band Wolf Alice released one of my top five favorite albums of 2025 called The Clearing. They have been ending that album cycle by releasing a series of what they are calling B-sides. That track is called Hammond Song. The band is performing along with Julia Cumming of the band Sunflower Bean and the artist Bria Salmina. They are covering a 1979 song by The Roaches. The song is called Hammond Song. The music of Wolf Alice, Julia Cumming, and Bria Salmina. And before all of them, we had the music of Leon Bridges, his song River, from his 2015 album, Coming Home. Moving right along, we have a song which I always tend to play for myself near the end of summer. And the late, great Tom Tuber, one of the architects of this station, who passed away on July 20th, 2023. It is a song that I played on Savage Radio, which he actually enjoyed. The song is called Vodka. The artist is Mo Berg. He is the leader of the band The Pursuit of Happiness. He released one solo album in 1997, appropriately entitled Summer's Over. Here's Mo Berg with Vodka.

Vodka from Mo Berg's Summer's Over, released in 1997, and also as a thumbs up to Mr. Tom Tuber, again, one of the architects of WVMO, who passed away in 2023. And with that, that brings us to the end of this edition of the VMO show. If you enjoyed this, I hope you join me for Savage Radio Wednesday nights at 7. I would absolutely love to have you. And taking us out is another end of summer song from the Foo Fighters. In 2007, they released the album Echoes, Silence, Patience, and Grace. The song is appropriately called Summer's End, the music of Foo Fighters. And with that, have a wonderful afternoon, Monona.

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2: 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It's Wednesday, September 9th, 6:30 to 8 at the Urban League on Park Street. 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Information at 608-432-2616. Once again, that's 608-432-2616. I hope to see you there.

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1: Got a minute? Here's what's going on around Monona. This afternoon, the Parks and Recreation Board gather at the Community Center at 3 p.m. for their monthly meeting. Tomorrow, the Monona Community Media Committee meets at 5 in City Hall, and the Public Heart at Works Committee meets at 6:30 in City Hall. All city meeting information and agendas are available at mymonona.com. And also happening Thursday night, it's the Monona Yahara River Night Market. Only two markets left for the season. The market is open at 6 right there at Grand Crossing Park on Inland Way. And a quick sidebar. Thanks to the holiday this week, Monona's trash and recycling will be collected on Saturday. Don't forget, slow down in work zones. The Monona Police Department will be focusing on speeding, crosswalk violations, distracted driving, and parking violations all along Monona Drive and the surrounding areas of the Monona Grove High School. And in the spirit of keeping everything and everyone and every animal safe, make sure to license your dog in the city of Monona and have it on a leash in city parks, or at the very least, under control in public areas outside of the park. That's what's going on around Monona on 98.7 WVMO.
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0: Thursday on the VMO Show. A conversation with Rick Dietz, Madison author and singer-songwriter, about his 2025 debut novel, Settle Down, and his September 2026 album release, Transients and Strangers. We'll talk about his Kentucky roots and his deep ties to Madison, the recording of the new album, and working with son Wilder Dietz, and much, much more. 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
1: This is Greg from the Lost Creek neighborhood with this weekend's music scene. American folk singer-songwriter Whitney Mann is at the Burr Oak Friday night at 8. Hard-rocking roots musician Eric Koskinen opens. 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The semi-annual Midwest Django Fest, celebrating the music of Django Reinhardt, is this Friday and Saturday at the William G. Lunny Lake Farm County Park in Madison. 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On Saturday at 8, local jazz bassist Aiden Steer and his quartet play the Audio for the Arts as part of the Blue Stem Jazz Series. This is a BYOB event, and you can get tickets online. Wisconsin rock band The Mascot Theory returns home to Mineral Point and the Mineral Point Opera House for a show starting at 7 on Saturday. Doors open at 6, and tickets are available online. Portland-based singer-songwriter Karen Ann brings her brand of blended soulful Americana to the backyard of Our House at 6 on Saturday. The Our House venue is a private home on Few Street in Madison, and for more details on how to attend one of their Our House parties, look up Our House Concerts online for more information. That's it for this weekend's music scene from WVMO, where we live to hear it live.
2: Hey guys, I'm Sophie from the Madison Trust for Historic Preservation. You've probably driven past Frost Woods 100 times and never known what's there. Tucked along the shore of Lake Monona, just minutes from downtown Madison, this quiet neighborhood was just added to the National Register of Historic Places, and its architecture and stories are finally being brought to life. On Sunday, September 20th, the Madison Trust for Historic Preservation is hosting a walking tour through Frost Woods, and this year you actually get to go inside some historic houses. You are invited to go inside the Tompkins House, the first home in Monona individually listed on the National Register, and end your walk at Bungalowin, a 1911 lakeside cottage with snacks waiting on the first floor. Tour participants will see Wisconsin's very first international-style house, built in 1931, and many more following. You'll also get an opportunity to learn about the deep history of the Ho-Chunk people on this land, long before any of these houses were built. Tours start at 8:30 a.m. and run every 30 minutes through 1:30 p.m. Tickets are required for this event, and some time slots are already filled. Tickets and more information about the walking tours of the Frost Woods neighborhood on September 20th are available at madisonpreservation.org.
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1: Hi, I'm Steve Martinelli, and this is a Monona Grove Sports Showcase. Over the years, Monona Grove football teams have usually played good defense. The 1962 team, for instance, held opponents scoreless 7 times in their 8-game season, allowing only 1 touchdown all year. Coached by Bob Jacobson, the 1973 Silver Eagles were conference champions and sported a 7-2 record. In a 28-0 rout of rival Stoughton, they accomplished a feat previously unmatched by any other MG squad. Monona Grove held the Vikings to minus 23 yards rushing and 45 yards passing for a total offense output of 22 yards. Impressive as the effort was, a more recent Silver Eagle team went one better. In 2016, MG and Fort Atkinson played in the highest scoring game for either team ever. In front of a home crowd, the Silver Eagles won a back-and-forth overtime battle 57-56 against Fort Atkinson. The 2018 rematch between the two proved to be very different. MG jumped out to a 35-0 halftime lead, ultimately coasting to an easy 49-0 victory. The Silver Eagles saved their best play for the defensive side of the ball. Not only were the Blackhawks held scoreless, they never even crossed the 50-yard line, and they didn't earn a first down the entire game. MG allowed them only 2 yards rushing and minus 3 yards passing for a combined total of minus 1 yard, a new defensive record. Coach Beckwith's Silver Eagles won their first 11 games in 2018 before ending with a playoff loss. But like the invincible 1962 Silver Eagles, they set an incredible defensive record unlikely to be broken anytime soon. I'm Steve Martinelli, and I'll see you at the game.
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0: Ed Sullivan was on vacation that night, and guest host Charles Laughton was presiding. Elvis sang four songs.
1: You ain't nothing but a hound dog, girl. You're crying all the time. You ain't nothing but a hound dog.
0: Viewers only saw Elvis from the waist up. His gyrations were considered obscene. 54 million people tuned in. And that's today's WVMO Music History Moment. I'm Jeff Perry.
1: Yeah, they said you was high class. Well, that was just a lie.
2: Coming to W.G. Lunny Lake Farm Park September 11th and 12th, WVMO is proud to present the Midwest Django Fest. 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
1: Got a minute? Here's what's going on around Monona. This afternoon, the Parks and Recreation Board gather at the Community Center at 3 p.m. for their monthly meeting. Tomorrow, the Monona Community Media Committee meets at 5 in City Hall, and the Public Heart at Works Committee meets at 6:30 in City Hall. All city meeting information and agendas are available at mymonona.com. And also happening Thursday night, it's the Monona Yahara River Night Market. Only two markets left for the season. The market is open at 6 right there at Grand Crossing Park on Inland Way. And a quick sidebar. Thanks to the holiday this week, Monona's trash and recycling will be collected on Saturday. Don't forget, slow down in work zones. The Monona Police Department will be focusing on speeding, crosswalk violations, distracted driving, and parking violations all along Monona Drive and the surrounding areas of the Monona Grove High School. And in the spirit of keeping everything and everyone and every animal safe, make sure to license your dog in the city of Monona and have it on a leash in city parks, or at the very least, under control in public areas outside of the park. That's what's going on around Monona on 98.7 WVMO.
2: Hi, this is City Planner Henry Barbie, letting you know that on Sunday, September 20th, the Madison Trust for Historic Preservation is offering a walking tour of the Frostwoods neighborhood in Monona. This isn't just a sidewalk tour. You'll step inside the Tompkins House, the first home in Monona individually listed on the National Register, and get a rare look at its original cabinetry, vented attic, and vintage PA system. The tour ends at the Bungalowin, a lakeside cottage from 1911 with a history as rambling as its floor plan. More information and registration is available at madisonpreservation.org

What's up, people? This is Teresa Maria, the People Brothers Band. Every famous artist you've ever listened to started somewhere, and that was local. And right here, 98.7 FM, the voice of Monona, they care about local music.

0: Lincoln and a 46, you gotta move. 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
2: On Sunday, September 13th at 5 p.m., a new public art installation on Madison's East Side is inviting people to pick up the phone and hear something unexpected. The Nick Wirtz Memorial Phone Booth was created in memory of Nicholas Bennett Wirtz, who died unexpectedly in 2017 and had an odd fascination with payphones. Pick up the receiver and the phone randomly plays for more than 10 hours of recordings, conversations with friends and family, parties, music, comedy, and everyday moments from Nick's life. Inspired in part by the Japanese wind phone, this one works in reverse. Instead of speaking to someone who's gone, you pick up the phone and listen as voices and memories come back through the line. The booth is a community art installation open for anyone to visit and enjoy, and eventually contribute their own recordings. The public ribbon cutting is Sunday, September 13th at 5 p.m. at 209 Corey Street on Madison's East Side. No registration is required to attend, and refreshments will be served.

0: 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A conversation with Rick Dietz, Madison author and singer-songwriter, about his 2025 debut novel, Settle Down, and his September 2026 album release, Transients and Strangers. We'll talk about his Kentucky roots and his deep ties to Madison, the recording of the new album and working with son Wilder Dietz, and much, much more. An extended conversation with singer-songwriter and author Rick Dietz, Thursday at noon on 98.7 WVMO.
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Now here come a so-called friend. So-called friend, the best place he want to see you in, not out. When you're out, you shake a so-called friend's hand, you can't tell what it's all about. But when you get in, that's the place a so-called friend want to see you in. And you know what he asked his so-called friend? Friend, did you bring me silver? 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
1: This is Mary Merle from Winnequah Road with the Monona Bird Report. Fall migration is upon us. Warblers, flycatchers, vireos, and many other species of songbirds are passing through Monona on their way south. With summer fledglings joining the adults, songbird numbers actually peak in September. But finding them isn't easy. Birds don't sing in the fall like they do in the spring. Luckily, one of our beloved year-round residents can help. That's the familiar call of the black-capped chickadee. Throughout the year, the call of the chickadee acts as an early warning system. Their calls alert nearby birds when a screech owl has been spotted or when a Cooper's hawk is approaching. During fall migration, the call of the chickadees takes on another crucial role, as chickadees become the leaders of mixed species flocks. Traveling migrants follow chickadees around, relying on their local knowledge to find food, water, and shelter in unfamiliar territory. And we can rely on them too. As chickadees lead visiting songbirds through Monona's trees, their constant chatter tells us where to look. Want to spot a migrating warbler this September? Follow the sound of a chickadee. This is Mary Merle with the Monona Bird Report, and I'm glad that WVMO cares about birds.
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1: Got a minute? Here's what's going on around Monona. This afternoon, the Parks and Recreation Board gather at the Community Center at 3 p.m. for their monthly meeting. Tomorrow, the Monona Community Media Committee meets at 5 in City Hall, and the Public Heart at Works Committee meets at 6:30 in City Hall. All city meeting information and agendas are available at mymonona.com. And also happening Thursday night, it's the Monona Yahara River Night Market. Only two markets left for the season. The market is open at 6 right there at Grand Crossing Park on Inland Way. And a quick sidebar. Thanks to the holiday this week, Monona's trash and recycling will be collected on Saturday. Don't forget, slow down in work zones. The Monona Police Department will be focusing on speeding, crosswalk violations, distracted driving, and parking violations all along Monona Drive and the surrounding areas of the Monona Grove High School. And in the spirit of keeping everything and everyone and every animal safe, make sure to license your dog in the city of Monona and have it on a leash in city parks, or at the very least, under control in public areas outside of the park. That's what's going on around Monona on 98.7 WVMO.
2: 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I'm Rick Bernstein from the Dane County Historical Society, and I'm glad WVMO cares about knowing our history. When-

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1: 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On

0: Saturday, September 19th, from 10 a.m. to 5 p.m., Madison and Monona artists are hosting the Lake Loop Art Tour, conveniently located on or near the scenic Lake Loop bike path. 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
1: 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He teaches courses in energy systems, environmental governance, and policy analysis. Solar has fallen in cost more than any other energy technology. The costs of solar panels have declined by 85% in the last 10 years and by a factor of 10,000 since they were first commercialized in the 1950s. It has surprised even experts within the solar industry. Solar panels are now being used as fences because they're cheaper than wood. How did this happen? What happens if solar keeps getting cheaper? Join us to learn more. Call 608-222-3415 to register for this educational event.

wasn't I just a kid? Moving to Tennessee with an old guitar and eyes full of stars.

I left Milwaukee in a raging blizzard, still plenty of time the way I had it figured. Chicago traffic didn't do me no favors, slowpoke semis and old tailgaters. I got pulled over by a hothead trooper. He wrote me up from a NASCAR maneuvers. Construction zones all through Kentucky. Should have been on time, but I'm not. I'm coming in hot. I may not be there on the dot. My tank's on empty and my tires are shot. Y'all hang on. I'm coming in hot. Well, the gig was gravy and the band was solid. The crowd so rowdy they hooted and hollered. Back on the road and right away I'm yearning, thinking about your sweet home fires burning. Sometimes I question this way of living. Not much taking and a whole lot of giving. But don't worry, hon, I ain't second guessing all of the good things we've got. I'm coming in hot.

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0: From the Beatles and James Brown to Beck, Bjork, and the Black Keys to before and beyond, it's Savage Radio. 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

0: Hello, everyone. My name is Taylor Cherry, and you are tuned into Boogie Down right here on 98.7 WVMO. Tonight, this playlist was inspired by my kids because they've been getting more and more into certain songs that I grew up with, and I haven't even taught them these songs. So I decided to take all these pop artists from the early 2000s. So this playlist will span from 2000 to 2010 and play hits from that time. Some of the stuff that my kids have been listening to, and also just stuff that I thought was good to revisit.
1: You know, is it the one did you add my favorite one? You call me.
0: Well, can you say all this into the mic, sweetie?
1: Yeah, but
0: Sterling was asking if I included the song "You Called Me All Friendly," telling me how much you miss me, and the answer is no. And you want to know why? Two reasons. Do you want to know why? Mm-hmm. Answer me in the microphone.
1: What?
0: Have I told you nothing about radio? Just kidding. But you should answer in the microphone. Two reasons, Sterls. First of all, that song came out not that long ago. Yeah, that's Dua Lipa. They came out maybe like 7 years ago. I'm not really sure. Secondly, they swear a lot in that song. So we can't play it on our show, but maybe Dado can have a show sometime on the Cheetah where they just go into some Dua Lipa and like artists. Any other questions for my kids?
1: Mm-mm.
0: Nope. Well, Cloves, can I get your attention a bit?
2: Nope, Abby's listening to me, so I want to copy him, but I can't hear him.
0: But you know what Pappy could be doing? Copying you. Clover, here you go. This next song is really this inspiration for this show. Clover, do you know what the next song is we're going to play?
2: Yeah.
0: Are you excited?
2: Yeah.
0: So Clover's been singing this song over and over again, asking me to put it on a CD. Though I didn't have the MP3, so I had to just pick up the CD from the library today. And it's not really one I listen to much. I wasn't really into Miley Cyrus much, to be honest. Even though that was kind of the age where all my friends were getting into, like, Hannah Montana and that one cowboy movie that she did in Hannah Montana form that has a name that I couldn't tell you at all what it was. And so, Clover, do you want to introduce this next song? You got to say it in.
2: What does that mean?
0: It means you're telling the people listening what song we're going to play next.
2: No.
0: But it's your favorite song lately that you've been singing over and over.
2: Second favorite.
0: So what's Clover's favorite song right now?
2: I don't know.
0: Why did you say so? What is it? Clover, what are your top two favorite songs right now?
2: I have top one.
0: What's your top one song?
2: The song we're singing right now.
0: What is it?
2: Just sing it. I don't want to sing it. I'm kind of nervous.
0: Why are you nervous? You're just talking to Mama.
2: Hey, no one can hear you. Well. Yeah.
0: Do you want me to sing it with you?
2: Yeah.
0: Hands up.
3: Hey, my son, fly away. Popping my hips, like, yeah. Hand up, no one be okay.
0: Oh, party in the U.S.

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0: Welcome back to Boogie Down. Thank you for tuning in tonight. Tonight we are doing 2000 to 2010 pop hits, and we just heard Kelly Clarkson's with "Since You've Been Gone." How do you like that song, kids?
1: Good. That's okay. Yeah.
0: Have you ever heard it before?
1: Yeah.
0: Have you?
1: Yes.
0: Clover, have you ever heard that song before?
2: I haven't. And heard Boogie Down.
0: Okay, I'll take that as a no. I think you have definitely...
2: And that is it. That was it.
0: It was a no?
1: It was a yes.
0: Oh. I think you have heard this next song because I think you both have played it over and over and over again in your CDs in your room. Do you have any guesses?
2: Big guy.
0: No, it's Big Guy just came out. Big Guy is a very recent song. Yeah, it was in the newest SpongeBob movie last year. Big Guy. I'm pretty sure it was written for that.
2: Big Guy.
0: Yeah, not that one.
1: What else? What is it?
0: Lady Gaga?
1: Oh, yeah.
0: I think it's just really funny that you
1: just
0: all...
1: Dance.
0: Yeah, it is Just Dance. I think it's funny that you all like all these pop artists that were around when I was a kid.
1: Pop is my favorite kind of music.
0: Okay. We should have a more in-depth conversation about this sometime. Because the idea of pop as a genre of music is so silly to me because it stands for popular music.
1: For real?
0: Yeah. But it also has a sense in itself of being... Like, you know, like in the first Trolls movie, they're all playing pop music. It's catchy,
1: yeah.
0: Bit formulaic,
1: yeah.
0: Gets
1: yeah.
0: in your head,
1: yeah.
0: Usually
1: yeah.
0: pretty
1: yeah.
0: like...
1: Yeah. Is Big Guy it?
0: I
1: Big Guy.
0: I don't know if I would describe Big Guy as a pop song. I think it's more R&B.
1: It's very catchy.
0: Yeah, but I don't think the catchiness of pop... is just pop music. I don't think that excludes other genres of music from being catchy.
2: So funny.
0: Oh man. Okay. So anyway, should we play the Just Dance?
1: Yes.
0: What's your favorite Lady Gaga song?
1: Just Dance.
0: Really?
1: Doggies. I mean the one. I don't know.
2: I don't have any.
0: Clover, what's your favorite? Clover, what's your favorite Lady Gaga song? Okay, well, we'll talk about this later. Just Dance, Lady Gaga, and then we're going to hear Love Don't Cost a Thing by Jennifer Lopez.

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2: 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Here's some of what you'll be hearing soon.

0: 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Also new this week.
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0: Welcome back to Boogie Down. You just got a taste of what we're going to do next. But what we just heard coming out of the break was Toxic by Britney Spears. The next couple songs, I think I just want to set up a bit. I was always like an NSYNC kid growing up. Yeah, you can say whatever you want.
1: Jiggy wiggy boop, get his pants. Jiggy wiggy boop, get his pants. Jiggy wiggy boop, get his pants. Get his pants.
0: Okay, I only regret.
1: And 6'7".
0: Okay, I only regret saying yes a little bit. That was amazing. Okay, so kids, you remember when I was telling you about NSYNC, who did a song for the third Trolls movie? And Backstreet Boys, who did a song for the new Paw Patrol movie.
2: Yeah.
0: You remember this?
2: Mm-hmm.
0: Well, I thought that they came out around the same time. I didn't really know which artist was or band was better. I was always into NSYNC, but later in life, I'm like, wait, was it Backstreet Boys who were always a better one? I don't know. It's an argument to be had. But looking at trying to find 2000s music, it does seem that most of the good stuff from NSYNC... Hey, Clover, I'm actively talking. It seemed like most of the good songs that I knew or the songs I even knew about... Okay, Clover, from these boy bands came out in the late 90s and not the early 2000s. So me trying to showcase their music on here... It makes it seem that we're not going to have the most known songs here. So we are going to play one NSYNC song. We're going to play one Backstreet Boys song. The Backstreet Boys song was real hard to find a decent song for the 2000s. Because most of their music seemed to come out in the 90s. And then I have to wonder, was Backstreet Boys came out first? And some of you all might know all of this. And I apologize for me realizing this actively as we're playing it. But I didn't realize that Backstreet Boys... was perhaps before NSYNC, even though NSYNC seemed to be a little bit more money to happen in there. Their production value on their music videos were higher, maybe more well known overall, especially with like JT still around and whatnot. But we're gonna hear some of the lesser known NSYNC and Backstreet Boys songs, starting with Space Cowboy by NSYNC off their No Strings Attached album. And then we're going to get into some Backstreet Boys with a song I don't even know that well, Get Another Boyfriend, because from their Black and Blue album, which again, know at all.
1: Which one?
0: Which one of what?
1: Which song are you doing is it the Trolls one? I really want you to do the Trolls one.
0: The reason we can't do the Trolls one, sweetie, is that song just came out a couple years ago.
2: Yeah,
0: because it was in the Trolls movie.
1: I don't know it.
0: Maybe. This is similar to Big Guy, where a song was written for a movie, and the movie just recently came out.
1: Well?
0: You didn't know that...
1: I didn't know what movie it
0: came out. Trolls 3?
1: Oh, it came out in Trolls 3. I thought it was like 1 or 2.
0: Yeah, but even still, those Trolls movies are later than the 2000s.
1: Well?
0: Yep, for real.
1: For real?
0: Did the first Trolls movie come out... When did that come out? Like, in your lifetime? No. Mm-mm. No. Mm-mm. Before your lifetime, right? Yeah. Anyway, here's Space Cowboy by NSYNC.

Thank you so much for tuning in to Boogie Down tonight. Stick around for Savage Radio coming on next, followed by Jeff Perry with This Week in Music History. And then at 9 p.m., we have The Seagull. You can catch Boogie Down every Wednesday, 6 p.m., right here on 98.7 WVMO. I gotta say, I kind of regret ending with these two boy band songs, because that's what I get for trying to add some gender equality into my 2000s pop hits. But I think the ladies really got the pop music in the 2000s more figured out than the men did. My own personal opinion, of course. But this Get Another Boyfriend song, we're going to finish that up and then end this show. So thank you all for tuning in.

0: Jeff Perry here, inviting you to listen to This Week in Music History. This time around, I celebrate musical birthdays. You'll hear Otis Redding, The Cars, Patsy Cline, The Pretenders, Eurythmics, Three Dog Night, Bananarama, The Style Council, Nico Case, and more. 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